0: You want me to do it for you?
1: Cyril, will you keep your nose out of this, please?
0: Right.
1: Come on. One, two, three.
2: Happy birthday, my darling.
1: Have you made a big wish?
2: I wish.
1: Yeah, well, we all know that, Martin.
2: You don't.
1: Well, we can imagine, can't we?
2: No, you can't.
1: There now. Are you going to have some of this delicious cake, Mum? Of course you are, it's your birthday.
0: She don't want that. She
1: Cyril, she's going to have some of her birthday cake. All right, here you are, Mum. Open wide. Down
0: right.
1: The hatch. Open.
0: Oh, no, leave her alone.
1: Cyril, will you
0: time.
1: Leave me alone?
0: If she don't want no cake, she ain't going to have any. It's her birthday.
1: It's her birthday and she's having some birthday cake or else her wish goes down the drain.
0: What are you talking about? Her wish goes down the drain.
2: You let her eat it in her own time.
1: Listen, will you not shout in front of Mum? You're upsetting her.
0: It's supposed to be her birthday party. You're taking a foot.
3: Dans High Hopes, réalisé en 1988, toute la famille se retrouve pour fêter l'anniversaire de la vieille mère. Le fils Écolo Baba et sa compagne ont accepté de venir chez la fille et son mari, beauf nouveau riche. Durant cette séquence, la caméra reste fixée sur le visage de la mère, qui n'a enlevé ni son manteau, ni son bonnet de laine. Seule, au milieu des siens, le cadre se resserre davantage encore sur son regard. Que peut-on lire dans ses yeux ? De la tristesse, sans doute ? 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

0: Prestige.
1: What?
0: Prestige.
1: All right.
2: Yeah, all right.
0: I'm a what? You a what?

0: Okay.
1: And you got to say, Ms. Mills twice.
0: Oh, no. Okay. Ms. Mills. Will I find true happiness soon?
1: Ta-da! Peng. Load of rubbish, always was.
0: Thank you. It's a very special present.
1: See ya.
0: Bye.
1: Ta-ra. Let's not leave it 6 years this time.
0: No, I won't.